0: 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Wait for me to come home.
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this hour. In my deepest despair, will you still care? Will you be there? In my trials and my tribulations, do our doubts and frustrations

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